0: Estiu 2026 a Ràdio Caldes.
1: I'm too sexy for my love, too sexy for my love, love's going to leave.

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While we were apart, I was human too.

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I said, yeah. I can't see anyone else smiling.

0: just wanted to know, do you know somebody named?
1: You know his name.
2: Oh yeah, definitely. I know his name.
0: But I just want to let you know that he's mine.

bed. You must think that I'm a fool. You must think that I'm new to this. But I have seen this all before.